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Z92.7 Flint's R&B and throwback. Just inside the 8 o'clock hour, you rocking with DJ Chef Nate. 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

Z92.7 Flint's R&B and throwbacks. I gotta give a happy birthday to Jenny from the block. Yeah, J-Lo turns 57 today and still looking fine. You know me, I love me a little vintage piece. Right now, I got Zaya Pauls for you right here on Z92.7.

0: 92.7 Flint's R&B and throwbacks. That's Isaiah Falls right there with Taboo. You rocking with DJ Chef Nate and all of the Beehive. Need to listen up right now because Destiny Child has announced that they are releasing new music for their 30th anniversary. Yeah, that's news right there. We're going to get some new Destiny. Yeah, I know the girl's ready for this one. Coming up next, I got some Victoria Monet on the way, plus a little 50 Cent right here on Z92.7.
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7: I read this interesting story the other day, which was written by a colleague of mine, about why so-called, quote, admin nights are the new book club for busy adults. Now, I learned this is a term coined by journalist Chris Collin, who wrote about this life hack in the Wall Street Journal. An admin night is when people come together for a night, a fun night, while holding one another accountable to an assignment. The ones usually considered back burner tasks, the ones that you've been putting off. The person you choose to do an admin night with matters a lot because that's your accountability partner. That's what one person told us. People love the social aspect because it can bring these boring tasks to light, make them feel more fun, and where you go matters as well. You need to have enough space and hopefully not too many distractions. And again, don't forget to leave some time for fun. I'm Dr. Sanjay Gupta, helping you live a better life.
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0: 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That was Jill Scott right there with Don't Play. You rock with DJ Chef Nate, and Grammy winning R&B superstar Kalani is taking over the world. 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
9: What are the chances you are listening to this while drinking a nice hot cup of coffee? If so, don't let me stop you. For years, we've been reporting on the health benefits of coffee, and that's not going to stop today. A new study, this one out of Harvard School of Public Health, found that coffee and tea could help lower your risk of developing dementia. People who enjoyed 1 to 3 caffeinated cups a day saw the biggest impact. In addition to the caffeine, coffee contains hundreds of bioactive compounds that can influence inflammation, glucose metabolism, vascular function, and oxidative stress. It's also possible coffee drinkers might be doing other things that keep them healthy. Eating a more balanced diet, getting plenty of exercise, sleep, not smoking, or drinking too much alcohol. And finally, staying socially active. I'm Dr. Sanjay Gupta, helping you live a better life.
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nothing about a conservative regular girl that still can be thorough as don't need you. 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Mistakenly, nobody been in a bag, but how many bodies done been in her?

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0: 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We in the DZ Nightflex, still rocking. And right now, I got little Jeezy and Usher for you. It's Love in the Club on Z92.7.
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0: Z92.7 Flint's R&B and throwbacks. That's Tank right there with Yes. You're rocking with DJ Chevney, and a lot of people are watching this one because Congress has introduced a bill that would federally legalize the use of marijuana. Yes, so I can imagine how many people will be watching this one closely. I feel like there's a lot of states have already done so in some shape or fashion. So I can see why a lot of people might feel like it's time. Coming up next, I've got a little Eric Ballinger on the way and October London right here on Z92.7.
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Z92.7 Flint's R&B and throwbacks. It's DJ Chef Nate. And right now, we're going to keep this thing going with Money Long on Z92.7.

0: Z92.7 Flint's R&B and Throwbacks. That's Money Long right there with Richest. You rocking with DJ Chef Nate, and yes, that is the time. Time for me to make my way up out of here, but I still got a little Chris Brown, Mariah Carey, and Neo on the way before you get checked into the Sweat Hotel. I gotta get my weekend going, and I'm hoping you have yourself a good one too. Enjoy this weather, and I'll catch you Monday, same time, same place, in the DZ Nightflex, right here on Z92.7.
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8: A better life with Dr. Sanjay Gupta.
9: I read this interesting story the other day, which was written by a colleague of mine, about why so-called, quote, admin nights are the new book club for busy adults. Now, I learned this is a term coined by journalist Chris Collin, who wrote about this life hack in the Wall Street Journal. An admin night is when people come together for a night, a fun night, while holding one another accountable to an assignment. The ones usually considered back burner tasks, the ones that you've been putting off. The person you choose to do an admin night with matters a lot, because that's your accountability partner. That's what one person told us. People love the social aspect because it can bring these boring tasks to light, make them feel more fun, and where you go matters as well. You need to have enough space and hopefully not too many distractions. And again, don't forget to leave some time for fun. I'm Dr. Sanjay Gupta, helping you live a better life.
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Now, I want to thank you for joining me this evening. Hit me up at 866-92-SWEAT, 866-927-9328. 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Confess, and I am your maintenance man. Now, let's get this night started off right.

I've ever had to do to tell you, the woman I love, that I'm having a baby by a woman that I barely even know. I hope you can accept the fact that I'm man enough to tell you this, and hopefully you'll give me another chance.

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2: Hey, this is Keith. Who am I speaking to?
3: This is Shelly.
2: Hey, baby. How you doing? What's going on with you?
3: Nothing. I just wanted to call and say hello. And
2: thank you. Thank you. How was the day for you?
3: Pretty good. It's good. Really good now.
2: Thank you so much, baby. I appreciate that.
3: I went to see you in concert when you came to Oklahoma City and Tulsa, and you were awesome.
2: Thank you so much. Thank you so much.
3: I love you to death.
2: I love you too, baby. Thank you for checking in, though, all right?
3: All right, thank you.
2: All right, baby. Love
0: bye-bye.
2: 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Bye-bye.
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20: I read this interesting story the other day, which was written by a colleague of mine, about why so-called, quote, admin nights are the new book club for busy adults. Now, I learned this is a term coined by journalist Chris Collin, who wrote about this life hack in the Wall Street Journal. An admin night is when people come together for a night, a fun night, while holding one another accountable to an assignment. The ones usually considered back burner tasks, the ones that you've been putting off. The person you choose to do an admin night with matters a lot because that's your accountability partner. That's what one person told us. People love the social aspect because it can bring these boring tasks to light, make them feel more fun, and where you go matters as well. You need to have enough space and hopefully not too many distractions. And again, don't forget to leave some time for fun. I'm Dr. Sanjay Gupta, helping you live a better life.

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19: As a parent, when you send your kid off to school in the morning, you know that they're going to be learning, they're going to be spending time with their friends, but new study out of UCSF found adolescents are spending an average of 70 minutes of their school day on their phones. Now, some kids will say they need their phones to help with schoolwork, but this study found that they were spending the vast majority of their screen time on TikTok, Instagram, and Snapchat, not really apps that you're going to be turning to for homework help. Now, the study's lead author said, "Don't blame kids for using their phones at school. Teach them how to resist them. Focus on what they'd get by putting them aside rather than what you're taking away. Explain how phones could hurt their academic performance, and also remind them of this. Nothing takes the place of real face-to-face friendships." I'm Dr. Sanjay Gupta, helping you live a better life.
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3: 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Sweat Hotel. Sweat Hotel.
4: Hey, this is Keith. Who am I speaking to?
5: Oh, my God.
4: Hey, how you doing, baby?
5: I'm fine, and you?
4: Where you calling from, baby girl?
5: Jacksonville, Texas. This is Veronica again.
4: Okay, Veronica. How you doing, baby? We're in apology hour. Would you like to apologize to someone tonight, baby girl?
5: Well, no, because this man, he made me mad now.
4: Well, you confessing that somebody made you mad, then, huh?
5: Mm-hmm.
4: Well, who made you mad, and why did he make you mad,
5: baby? Oh, that's a long story. I ain't got nothing to say to that man.
4: Oh, you don't have nothing to say to that. He must have really pissed you off, huh?
5: Oh, yes.
4: Well, tell me how he pissed you off.
5: I caught him at another woman's house, okay. And I took a knife and I cut his tie.
4: You did what?
5: Took a knife and I cut his tie. I know that's unladylike.
4: Yeah, but was he making love to the other woman?
5: Well, what do you think after 12 o'clock at night?
4: His body was all over her body. Her body was all over his body.
5: I don't know, but the lights was off. I don't care. You supposed to be with me at 12 o'clock.
4: The lights were off?
5: Yes.
4: But how do you know he was over there?
5: The car was parked in the yard.
4: So you happened to be driving by and saw his car, huh?
5: Yes, because I was going to find out where he was at.
4: Oh, you were looking for him, huh?
5: Yes, I'd like to know why you out that time of night.
4: He was dancing to a love song, baby.
5: I don't care, but he need to be dancing to this love song.
4: All right, baby. Thanks for checking in. I love you, girl.
5: Bye.
4: All right, bye-bye.
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3: Across the country right now, at this very moment, there are probably arguments taking place about who's doing more of the housework, the homework, the shuttling of kids from this activity to that. It's true. By and large, women do more of this than men. But doesn't have to be that way. And if you and your spouse can level that playing field, it's going to make both of you and your kids happier. Psychologist Yelena Kecmanovic says this might be how you get there. As hard as it might be at first, try to think of your partner like a teammate, not an adversary. Learn how to do some of the chores your partner does to get a better understanding of how much effort something takes. And finally, take the time to acknowledge what the other person is doing. And every now and then, even express your appreciation. That'll go a long way. I'm Dr. Sanjay Gupta, helping you live a better life.
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16: Back in 2019, I made a documentary for HBO called One Nation Under Stress. And what was true then is still true now. Money and financial problems are consistently ranked as the number one cause of stress in the United States. And a brand new study out of the Mayo Clinic found that worrying about money may age the heart even faster than traditional risk factors. Unlike an acute stressor, such as a short-term work deadline or a brief illness, financial strain is often chronic and ongoing. And because money affects so many aspects of daily life, financial stress can be difficult to escape. Even so, financial stress does not mean you're doomed, just means you need to double down on the things you know are good for heart health: diet, exercise, sleep, and of course, not smoking. I'm Dr. Sanjay Gupta, helping you live a better life.
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2: 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That's confess. So hit me up right now at 866-92-SWEAT. Now, baby, come on. I don't want you to play any games. 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
1: You're inside the Sweat Hotel. Who am I speaking to?
3: Hi, this is Shadonna.
1: Hey, Shadonna. How you doing, baby? What's going on with you tonight?
3: Nothing much. I had a confession.
1: Okay, what's your confession?
3: I just want to confess that I've been talking to a guy named Corey and leading him on, in a sense, just to get over someone else. Definitely not working. I don't know. I just feel bad for being a heartbreaker.
1: You're a heartbreaker, huh? So you've been talking to Corey just to get over someone else?
3: Yeah.
1: Okay, who's that someone else?
3: His name's Eric. We've been talking for a while, but it really didn't work out. He chose an ex over me.
1: So what you going to do about Corey?
3: I don't know. I'm not too interested in him. I can't see anything in the future happening with us.
1: So you were just using Corey?
3: Yeah. That sounds horrible when you say it.
1: It does sound horrible, but it happens, you know. We all do it. So it does happen. So, I mean, I think you better leave Corey alone since you're not really feeling him, because I don't want Corey to get too upset with you.
3: Yeah, I'll let him down easy.
1: Let him down easy? All right. Make sure you let him down easy. All right, baby girl. Take care of yourself. Have
3: Thank
1: a good
3: you.
1: Night.
3: Bye-bye.
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19: A better life with Dr. Sanjay Gupta.
2: Now seems as good a time as any to remind you, you don't always have to take healthy habits to the extreme. Not only are you unlikely to stick with something that's difficult, even if you can keep it up, it's probably going to be to the detriment of something else. And chances are that something else is more important. So if you're on a quest to improve your health, I promise the basics are going to take you much further. I'm talking about diet, try and be as plant-based as possible, exercise, meaning multiple rounds of cardio and strength training, and sleep. For most people, 7 to 9 hours a night. I'd like to think of these things as sort of a three-legged stool, right? If you're not doing any one of them, it's really hard to keep balanced with the others. The key here is you don't have to strive for perfection. Doing anything is going to be better than nothing. I'm Dr. Sanjay Gupta, helping you live a better life.
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15: What are the chances you are listening to this while drinking a nice hot cup of coffee? If so, don't let me stop you. For years, we've been reporting on the health benefits of coffee, and that's not going to stop today. A new study, this one out of Harvard School of Public Health, found that coffee and tea could help lower your risk of developing dementia. People who enjoyed 1 to 3 caffeinated cups a day saw the biggest impact. In addition to the caffeine, coffee contains hundreds of bioactive compounds that can influence inflammation, glucose metabolism, vascular function, and oxidative stress. It's also possible coffee drinkers might be doing other things that keep them healthy. Eating a more balanced diet, getting plenty of exercise, sleep, not smoking, or drinking too much alcohol. And finally, staying socially active. I'm Dr. Sanjay Gupta, helping you live a better life.
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2: Hey, this is Keith. Who am I speaking to?
3: Micheline.
2: Hey, baby, how you doing?
3: I can't believe I'm actually talking to you. Oh, my God. All right, I just wanted your advice on something. I have a little problem going on right now, and it's with my kid's father.
2: Right.
3: I had two kids for him, and I had another baby. She's 8 months now, and he just so happened to think that this one isn't his, but he doesn't want to take a blood test. And I just want to know, from a man point of view, why doesn't he want to take a blood test, you know, just to confirm that it is his?
2: Well, I mean, he might be going through the fact that he don't think it's his. So that might be one of the reasons why he doesn't want to take it, because he doesn't want to, if it's not his, he doesn't want to face the reality that it's not his. If you're definitely sure you haven't been cheating, you definitely need to have him take this blood test. I mean, you need to convince him that, hey, I have no reason to doubt this is your baby. Come on and let's take this test.
3: I've been doing that. She's 8 months.
2: Well, you need to continue to do it. He doesn't want to take a blood test. You should say, hey, I don't want to hear nothing else you have to say, because if I didn't think it was yours, I wouldn't be willing to take this blood test. So basically,
3: right,
2: he just needs to go along with the program. Mm-hmm. All right.
3: Thank you for checking in.
2: Love you, girl. Bye-bye.
3: All right, bye.
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5: 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At the end of the day, you want to create your very own wind-down ritual, an hour before bed, whatever that might look like for you. 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That really works for me. I'm Dr. Sanjay Gupta, helping you live a better life.
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19: A better life with Dr. Sanjay Gupta.
20: As a parent, when you send your kid off to school in the morning, you know that they're going to be learning, they're going to be spending time with their friends. But a new study out of UCSF found adolescents are spending an average of 70 minutes of their school day on their phones. Now, some kids will say they need their phones to help with schoolwork, but this study found that they were spending the vast majority of their screen time on TikTok, Instagram, and Snapchat, not really apps that you're going to be turning to for homework help. Now, the study's lead author said, don't blame kids for using their phones at school. Teach them how to resist them. Focus on what they'd get by putting them aside rather than what you're taking away. explain how phones could hurt their academic performance, and also remind them of this. Nothing takes the place of real face-to-face friendships. I'm Dr. Sanjay Gupta, helping you live a better life.
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2: Hello, who am I speaking to?
3: Hello, Keith. How you doing? This is Freda.
2: Hey, Freda. How you doing, baby? What's going on with you tonight?
3: Not a whole lot. First of all, I want to say good evening. How are you?
2: Thank you. I'm good. I'm good. And let me say it right back to you. How are you?
3: I'm doing good. I have been neglecting you for a while. I hadn't checked in for a while to see how you were doing, so I thought I'd call.
2: It's good to be neglected every now and then.
3: That's what they tell me. They say absent makes the heart grow fonder.
2: There you go, baby. You know what I'm talking about.
3: I'm calling from Oklahoma City, and I thought I'd check on you. It's been a while.
2: Thank you, Ty. I appreciate that, baby girl.
3: You take care of yourself, Keith.
2: All right, baby. Love you.
3: We'll be thinking about you. Bye.
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4: Now seems as good a time as any to remind you, you don't always have to take healthy habits to the extreme. Not only are you unlikely to stick with something that's difficult, even if you can keep it up, it's probably going to be to the detriment of something else. And chances are that something else is more important. So if you're on a quest to improve your health, I promise the basics are going to take you much further. I'm talking about diet, try and be as plant-based as possible, exercise, meaning multiple rounds of cardio and strength training, and sleep. For most people, 7 to 9 hours a night. I'd like to think of these things as sort of a three-legged stool, right? If you're not doing any one of them, it's really hard to keep balanced with the others. The key here is you don't have to strive for perfection. Doing anything is going to be better than nothing. I'm Dr. Sanjay Gupta, helping you live a better life.
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11: I read this interesting story the other day, which was written by a colleague of mine, about why so-called, quote, admin nights are the new book club for busy adults. Now, I learned this is a term coined by journalist Chris Collin, who wrote about this life hack in the Wall Street Journal. An admin night is when people come together for a night, a fun night, while holding one another accountable to an assignment. The ones usually considered back burner tasks, the ones that you've been putting off. The person you choose to do an admin night with matters a lot because that's your accountability partner. That's what one person told us. People love the social aspect because it can bring these boring tasks to light, make them feel more fun, and where you go matters as well. You need to have enough space and hopefully not too many distractions. And again, don't forget to leave some time for fun. I'm Dr. Sanjay Gupta, helping you live a better life.
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3: I sure damn don't. 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
2: 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If you ain't going nowhere, you ain't got to keep taking a shower if you ain't been nowhere. 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
2: 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With his name on Charlie Brown with that dust around him all the time.
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12: Now seems as good a time as any to remind you, you don't always have to take healthy habits to the extreme. Not only are you unlikely to stick with something that's difficult, even if you can keep it up, it's probably going to be to the detriment of something else. And chances are that something else is more important. So if you're on a quest to improve your health, I promise the basics are going to take you much further. I'm talking about diet. Try and be as plant-based as possible. Exercise, meaning multiple rounds of cardio and strength training, and sleep. For most people, 7 to 9 hours a night. I'd like to think of these things as sort of a three-legged stool, right? If you're not doing any one of them, it's really hard to keep balanced with the others. The key here is you don't have to strive for perfection. Doing anything is going to be better than nothing. I'm Dr. Sanjay Gupta, helping you live a better life.
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0: 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Woo! This is a good one for the summer. Anita Baker versus Phyllis Hyman. Who do you like? 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

back. 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I'm coming.

0: 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Freaky Smiley in the morning. And Flint's R&B and throwbacks all day.
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1: Good morning and welcome to the Genesee County Journal. My name's Big Tone and we have another great show in store for you today. The annual Back to School Palooza is taking place at Ballinger Park on July 25th. Today I have the future speaking with Jasmine Burrell. She's the owner of Future Stars Learning Center and she's going to talk to us about this incredible event that she puts on each year. Jasmine, how are you doing today?
2: I'm good, and you?
3: I'm good. Thanks so much for asking.
1: Annual Back to School Palooza is going on. Now, Jasmine, tell us about the Back to School Palooza and what inspired you to initially create this event.
2: So the Back to School Palooza is an event where we give out 500 book bags to the kids of the community. We also feed the children of the community as well. What inspired me to do this event was four years ago, Chanel Desmond, she was working at Chase Bank at the time. She was like, you should do a bigger event. When I started off doing it smaller, just with my daycare kids, she was like, yeah, you should make it a bigger event and Chase a sponsor. And ever since then, I just kept it going.
1: That is a beautiful thing. So previous to it being as large as it is now, how many years had you been doing it? Had you done it initially?
2: So this will be the fourth year. So okay. We did it 3 years prior.
1: And Jasmine, you look so young. Of course, a man will never ask a lady her age, but she had to start this Back to School Palooza when she was in junior high because she looks so young. Now, why is it important for you to host the event for the community again this year?
2: It's important because there's a lot of children who can't afford to get book bags. They can't afford a meal. Parents isn't as invested as they used to be now. So it's really special to me to be able to provide children with, you know, some good food, a backpack full of supplies. That way it'll kind of take the load off the parents' shoulders as well.
1: Agreed. And you know how little kids are. They want to be like their friends. So when they see their friends with backpacks, school supplies, lunch bags, things of that nature, lunch boxes, things of that nature, they wanted to. So I think that it's a beautiful thing that you have put this event together. Now, how has this event grown or evolved since it first began?
2: Honestly, it grown tremendously. We started off doing just 400 book bags and 400 meals, me and Antoine with So Good Food Truck. And now this year we are doing 500 book bags.
1: Huge.
2: And 500 meals. And this time I'll be working with Bella Food Truck. It really grown. Like last year, within the first 30 minutes, the book bags was gone. So from that point, I knew we needed to, you know, up it up a little more.
1: Well, speaking of the Palooza, what can families expect when they arrive at Ballinger Park on July the 25th?
2: So they could expect some live positive performances. I have a lot of, you know, gospel artists performing. They can expect some dance teams dancing, creative expressions, as well as, so we'll have DJs, music, bounce houses. We'll have horseback riding, some face painting.
1: Wow.
2: We'll have people doing braids, retwists and dreads. Everybody must come wash. We'll have the barber truck there, so we'll have some barbers on the scene, cutting hair, and a ton of vendors.
1: This sounds absolutely incredible. How long does it take to put something like this together? The planning must be planning for next year's right now because it seems very labor intensive.
2: So actually, I do plan a year prior, but this time I did not. I only had 3 months to plan because initially I said I wasn't going to do it due to only being 1 month postpartum. So
1: then that's what the big surprise is. Jasmine walked in through the door with a beautiful baby. And what was so funny is I'd seen Jasmine, you know, she's very visible in the community. I'd crossed paths by her many times. I didn't even know she was expecting. I thought this beautiful baby was one of the children from her child care center. So congratulations on the baby.
2: Thank you.
1: So you are a brand new mom. You have a thriving business and you still, despite all of that, you still found the time and the energy to put something like this together.
2: Yes. And I just want to say thank you to Alexandria Riley with the Land Bank and my sister, LaRonda Crockett, who will be actually doing the braids. Okay. Back to school rally.
1: Shout out to you ladies. Thank you so much. Now again, you guys are doing 500 backpacks and meals this year and it was 400 before. That's over a 20% jump. Where do you see this event in 5 years?
2: Honestly, in 5 years, I see it being huge. I see it becoming more than just a back to school rally. I see it becoming more of like a festival kind of where
1: exactly.
2: is like stages of artists performing and a ton of giveaways, a ton of vendors. I just see it really growing, like growing.
3: Definitely. I see your vision. And it is something that is desperately needed here in the community of Flint. And I know that the residents appreciate it so much. Lane talked about giving away meals during this palooza. Why is it important for you to give away meals?
2: Well, because as I mentioned, a lot of kids don't get to eat. And I just feel like an event is not a perfect event without food. And sometimes you may can't afford food at the moment. So making it free to the community is something big to me. And not only will it be 500 meals, I actually had another vendor say, we're going to do an extra 300 hot dogs. And then
3: beautiful.
2: I had another vendor ask, could they give away chicken and waffles? So it may be more than 500 meals because a lot of people are trying to be a part of this because they see the vision.
3: Now, what message do you hope the local students take away from this experience?
2: I hope they take away the just the fact that community is important. And back when I was growing up, it takes a village to raise a child.
3: Agreed.
2: And if the village isn't coming together to keep these kids on their toes and keep them prepared, then I don't know who will. So I just feel like it's our job to, you know, be there, be that community.
3: How can community support help set children up for success in the classroom?
2: Well, just, you know, I feel like mentorship. Just tagging on to somebody who they see is in need, who they see that is in need, and just, you know, helping be that guidance, because a lot of kids don't have positive role models. And if more people that's positive cling on to just one kid, it can make a huge difference.
3: Agreed. And to all my adults out there, listen, you know, I want to go back in time a little bit. Go back to when you were in elementary school, and you remember when you would have, maybe it was an awards assembly or something where your family was encouraged to come. Do you remember how excited you would be as a kid to look out in the audience and see your mom, your dad, your brothers, your sisters, your grandparents? There are some kids that look out and they don't have anyone there, and you could be that change in people's life. So, Jasmine, thank you. Thank you for giving people the opportunity, because a lot of people want to help, but they don't know how they can help. They want to be a part of the community, but they don't necessarily know how. And I think that events like this are excellent, because it just shows the community what we can do by coming together. Are you looking for any volunteers to assist you during the actual event on July 25th? And if you are looking for volunteers, how can people volunteer their services?
2: I definitely would love some volunteers. They can volunteer their services by contacting me directly. They can email or use my phone number, which is 810-399-8883.
3: Can we have that one more time?
2: 810-399-8883.
3: Well, listen, if you would like to be a volunteer, if you would like to help out, if you would like to make a donation or anything of that nature, I'm sure that Jasmine, as well as the community, would appreciate any type of resource that you can be. All right, you mentioned that this event is free, completely free. You're talking about getting retwists and stuff. Are some of the babies able to get their hair done at the event? Let's talk about that.
2: Yep. So we are asking that the kids come washed and dried, and we will be providing a retwist or braids. It's two or three different styles that they can choose from of braids they can get.
3: Beautiful.
2: And then we will have barbers cutting the young men hair.
3: Now, why is it so important for you for this event to be free to the community? Because you know what? The price of gas and inflation right now, it is hard out here for people. So why is it so important for you to make everything free and accessible to the community?
2: It's important to me because I feel God has blessed me tremendously. So if God has blessed me, I feel like I can take my blessing and pour it into the community. And, you know, it wasn't a lot of things free back when I was growing up.
3: Right.
2: And I don't feel like this generation of children should have to deal with those same barriers if we can help make the change. And not only did I, you know, feel that way, I also believe Clarissa felt that way, which is why she was one of my biggest donors this year, which I am truly grateful for. And then the rapper BFB Pac-Man was also, you know, a donor. He seen the vision and he believed in the vision as well.
3: Well, let's talk about that. How did these partnerships with Clarissa Jones and BB the Pac-Man come together? Because I know the people's ears instantly perked up when they heard those names.
2: Well, Clarissa is my best friend, so I just personally talked to her and was telling her, like, hey, I got this going on. What do you think about sponsorship? Sent her to, you know, the levels of sponsorship, and she was like, I'll cover this and this. And I'm like, okay, cool.
3: Right. Go ahead, champ. We appreciate that.
2: And then BFB the Pac-Man, that's my cousin.
3: You are the plug.
2: Yeah, so I just had a conversation with him and allowed him to know, you know, what I'm doing. And he was like, I can give this amount. And I'm like, okay, cool. I appreciate it. And they stood on business.
3: Now, what does it mean to have well-known figures supporting this community initiative?
2: I think having those figures, you know, supporting this event is big because a lot of kids look up to these people. They definitely look up to Clarissa, especially the youth. So just seeing that she's giving back, it would probably encourage them to do the same once they get, you know, big and get a name for themselves as well.
3: Agree. Well, you know, shout out to your best friend, Clarissa Shields, because she is a role model. She not only talks the talk, what she does, well, she walks the walk. You know what I'm saying? So big shout out to her. Now, there's a lot more than backpacks being given away. Can you tell us about some of the entertainment you had mentioned, gospel music, DJs, things of nature? How long does the Palooza last?
2: So the event is from 2 to 6, and throughout that whole day, we will have, you know, different performers. We'll have, you know, the dance team coming up, then a gospel artist, and then another dance team, then more gospel artists. I even have a gospel artist, Dante Hall from Kalamazoo, coming.
3: That's
2: so
3: what's up.
2: It's not just all Flint artists. It's some from, you know, outside of Flint. So that was pretty big to have them reach out, want to be a part of this.
3: Now, kids are going to love the Bounce House's gaming truck and face painting. Now, is there one attraction or activity that you're especially excited about this year?
2: I'm always excited about the horseback ride.
3: I was thinking the same thing when you said that. I got excited.
2: Yeah, I love to see the kids on the horses, and they enjoy it. So,
3: now, how do you measure success for an event like this?
2: Honestly, I measured it last year by just seeing how many people was lined up. I think I got to the event at like 9 a.m. and it was people already coming around 11 or 12.
3: Really?
2: And I'm like, geez, like we still setting up. And then not only that, the first 30 minutes of the event starting, all the book bags was gone. So it's like, hey, I mean, we accomplished the goal of getting rid of them, but a lot of people started leaving and they didn't get to enjoy all the festivities and stuff. So.
3: And what would you say to families who may be thinking about attending but haven't made plans yet?
2: I would tell them to come on out. It's going to be an amazing event, and they don't want to miss the vendors. It's going to be a lot of schools, you know, that'll teach you how to sign your child up for school. It's going to be a lot of, just a lot of resources, even, you know, counseling services available, because honestly, this event is not just the back to school rally. It's really to promote the peace and stop the violence as well, which
3: Definitely.
2: Is why I have gospel artists and a lot of positive things going on, because, you know, Flint has a lot of violence and we need more positive events that'll help.
3: I agree. Now, if you could leave the community with one message before July 25th, what would it be, Jasmine?
2: It would be to come on out and enjoy some fun.
3: Jasmine, an event of this magnitude, are there any sponsors that you would like to shout out or anyone who helped you to put this an amazing annual event together again?
2: Yes, I would like to give a huge shout out to GHS. Genesis Health Systems. They help every year. Every year I had this event. Also my church home, NTC Church. They help for the last 3 years. Land Bank, who's helped every year as well, and the city of Flint.
3: All right. Shout out to the sponsors for helping to make this event a success. Right now, I would like to thank Jasmine Burrell. She's the owner of Future Stars Learning Center, for stopping by to talk about the amazing annual Back to School Palooza that's taking place at July the 25th at Ballinger Park. Listen, it is an event for all ages, absolutely free to the community. So go ahead and pack the baby up like Jasmine brought her little baby in today. Go ahead and pick mom up. Bring the entire family out. It's much more than backpacks. They're feeding the community. There's resources. There's counseling. There's just too many things to name. The only thing missing is you. So Jasmine and the entire community look forward to seeing you on July the 25th at Ballinger Park for the annual Back to School Palooza. For the Genesee County Journal, my name's Big Tone, and have a great day on purpose.
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0: And worship this week here at Gospel Tracks. I'll speak with Montel Jordan, Jason Nelson, and Ricky Dillard. We'll get into our inspirational thought of the week. I'll give you the phone number to the Faith phone line, and how you can reach out to us on our social media platforms. All that and a whole lot more right here on Gospel Tracks this weekend with yours truly, Walt Baby Love.
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2: 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Gary, good morning.
3: Good morning, Ricky. Good morning, America. Good morning to you. It's a beautiful, beautiful day in the neighborhood. And here's what's happening in celebrity news. They say, honey, hide your cheeks and protect your clippers. They say because Will Smith, Sidney took his close friend, and Big Willie to us, y'all, just completely broke the internet, y'all, with the ultimate jaw-dropping hair transformation. Now, according to MTL, they have the exclusive, y'all, honey, stunning receipts. And, y'all, they're saying that the 57-year-old Oscar winner has officially, y'all, debuted a completely shaven, mirror-bald head, y'all, while living his absolute best billionaire life, y'all, in Europe. Now, they're saying Will popped up, honey, over the weekend at the ultra-exclusive E1 Series Monaco Grand Prix, looking incredibly, y'all, relaxed on a luxury yacht, side-by-side by Prince Albert II and NBA champion, y'all, Kyle Kuzma. They said, but instead of looking at his chic crochet cardigan or his Westbrook Wasting Team fans, they said fans couldn't take their eyes, y'all, off of his freshly polished dome. For decades, y'all, they're saying the man in black, honey, icon has rocked his signature closely cropped fade, but they're saying, honey, he has officially taken it down, y'all, to smooth skin. Isn't that beautiful, y'all?
2: I think it's time to let it go.
4: Ain't nothing wrong with that.
3: Yeah, but I mean, did you think his wife made him do that? Because I don't think, I never could see Will going bald headed like that. I mean, his head is just completely bald. And people are saying, you know, honey, did Miss Jada do it? You know, Miss Jada run things, honey.
5: I'm sure everything he does is what he want to do. I'm sure it's, yeah, I don't think
3: you
5: she
3: think
5: made
3: so?
5: Him do a bald
2: he might be getting ready for a role in the movie.
5: I think he wanted to. Mm. Yeah, that's true too, Ricky.
3: Yeah. You think he wanted to slap Chris Rock?
5: Yeah, that's why he did it.
3: Oh. Okay.
2: You know, bald head make you look tougher, too. Because, see, if you're going to choose to fight somebody with a fade or a bald head, you ain't going to fight the bald head, dude. Bald head, they don't care.
5: Really?
2: Bald head, dude, whoop your ass. But if they got a fade, you might go win that fight.
6: Oh, my
2: gosh.
6: Is that how y'all think?
5: Oh,
2: yeah.
5: My God.
2: Yeah, y'all want to smoke a bald head. Yeah. Same thing with women. You know, who you going to fight? A chick with some dookie braids or a bald head chick? Which one you going to fight? You can grab them braids and slang them.
3: Exactly.
2: But if she bald head, man, she's going to keep slipping out of the headlock.
3: I'm on it.
4: Bald head, scallywag.
5: Ain't got no head bag.
3: Well, honey, congratulations to Will and his new bald head.
5: Yes.
3: All right, moving on in other celebrity news, y'all. Stephen Curry and his beautiful wife, Miss Aisha Curry, they hit the red carpet together recently, honey, at the ESPY, and they said it's the first time the pair has attended, y'all, the award ceremony together since 2022. Now, they say while on the carpet, an expert notice, y'all, the Aisha, honey, doing something to let everyone know that Steph, honey, may be the basketball superstar, but she runs the house, baby.
5: No.
3: Yes, honey. Now, according to a body language expert, they say she has appeared, y'all, in the media for more than two decades and offered her expertise, honey, for Big Brothers, Little Brothers, Elle Magazine, and Talk Sports Magazine, honey, to talk to. Now, they say, speaking on behalf of Casino.org, Harnig, y'all, told Showbiz cheat sheet that Aisha runs the show, honey, in the Curry household. The sizzling red carpet, honey, post presents one very obvious clue, which let us know that there's only one leader in that house, honey. The one, they say, and it's showing up is her. They say, as Aisha stands with her back straight, baby, her head held high and arms behind her back, she exudes confidence and authority. Now, they say she's leaning towards, honey, anyone projecting, y'all, the image of someone who stands firmly on her own. Now, they say, honey, not her husband, no. They say, Steph, honey, they say he subtly leans towards. Aisha, honey, suggests that he naturally looks to her for comfort and support. Interestingly, they say Steph's arm is hiding behind Aisha. They're saying encircling her waist. Yeah. In secret, they say he supports her and she supports him. Now, they say, honey, this is going to run the house. And most women do run their house. They say men, just because he's a sports player or whatever, and, you know, doing whatever he does, she runs the house, honey, and he takes care of her and does what he does, which I think most men should do, but most men don't do. Most men don't run their houses or whatever, honey. They let the wife run the house and stuff and the money
2: that's
3: as well.
2: Fine.
3: Because
2: fine.
3: Women are
2: fine.
3: Much
2: you
3: better.
2: The house?
3: Huh?
2: We don't mind you running the house. Don't a man want to run the house, but being head of household is a different thing.
3: Well, what does it
2: mean? Being head of household don't mean you have to run the house.
0: They're different. Can you imagine you, Gary, trying to keep up with a child's schedule, washing? I mean, I'm saying it's a whole different thing. Women run the household.
7: Yeah, that's their job.
3: No, that's not. I mean, yeah, that's their job, but still, the man's supposed to work and provide and give the money. That's okay.
7: You can't be in the head of the household.
2: Right.
3: Yeah, well, most men don't be the head of the household. Most men.
2: Like your dad. Your dad went out and worked. You know what I'm saying? Your mom stayed at home. She took care of y'all. Your dad made sure all y'all were straight.
3: Yeah. That's what they're supposed to do. But they're trying to make like it's a big thing, like if, you know, he's weak or whatever, and she runs the house and stuff. And I think it's an equal thing.
2: I think what you're talking about. You have your alpha males and you have your beta males. So you might be trying. What I think you're trying to say is they might think that he's a beta male.
3: Now, what's a beta male?
7: That
3: a
7: she runs male. Him.
2: Yeah.
3: Yeah. No, they trying to make.
2: He still runs. You know, it's the income for the household, but. As old people, as your mom and dad would say, he might be what old people would say, henpecked. You know what that means?
3: Yeah. Oh, yeah. Now I know what henpecked is.
2: Now, remember, that's what they're talking about.
3: Oh.
2: That's what my granddaddy said all the time. He's henpecked.
3: Yeah. So Special K and Rock T, y'all henpecked?
7: Not at all, man. I got a great teammate in Crystal. Yeah.
0: Great teammates, Gary.
5: Yeah.
3: Yeah, well,
5: nobody has that problem over here.
3: Really? Yeah. So you henpecked Brad?
7: Nope.
5: Absolutely not. I love my wife, though. I will do any and everything she asks
7: me. Come on,
5: Brad.
7: Come on.
5: And vice versa. Mm-hmm. So I guess we both henpecked, if that's what you want to call it.
3: Mm. Yeah, so you see, at least Brad acknowledged it.
7: What's your point, Gary?
3: The Kahlua Band is one of my favorite Kahlua. My Kahlua Band is magenta. On the high end, you say magenta, and on the low end, you say beautiful purple. That's your Kahlua for the day.
2: Y'all give it up for Gary with the team.
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2: All right, y'all, the One Voice Cruise 2026 will sail October the 26th through November the 1st on Virgin Voyages Resilient Lady Man, and I'm going to be your host. The Ricky Smiley Morning Show is going to be broadcasting live, and our next guest will be there too, man. I attend this church, man. I love going to the church, man, right there in beautiful Birmingham, Alabama. He's a Grammy-nominated, Stellar Award-winning gospel singer, author, and the pastor of Rock City Church in Birmingham, Alabama. Ladies and gentlemen, y'all give it up for Pastor Mike Jr. Good morning, man.
3: What's up, big bro? I'm excited to be here. I'm just grateful to be alive and that God let me get handsomer. I'm getting real handsome.
4: Yes.
3: I'm handsome. Hey, that's another level of fine right there. Yes, you go from good looking to decent to handsomer.
4: Right.
2: The handsomer.
4: Yes.
2: I knew you was gonna come over here acting crazy. Don't do that. You know. And you know, that's what we do, man. First of all, congratulations on all of your success, man. We proud of you. So, would this be your first time performing on a cruise?
3: Man, this is my first time performing on the cruise. The first time I came on a cruise, I went with my parents. They had me in the worst room possible. I said I was never going back. Now I'm grown, and I'm coming with Ricky. Hey. Buffet. I'm getting a fresh edge up. I'm coming handsomer. My new word is handsomer.
4: Handsomer. No buffets. Yeah. We got all restaurants this time, baby. All restaurants. So look, Pastor Mike, you're going to be performing right off the Atlantic Ocean. What can we expect from your show right there off the water, that peace and serene?
3: It's going to be crazy,
4: water.
3: Man. Everybody knows that when we show up, it's a party. So I love taking people on a journey. You know, the music. I'm a minister. I'm going to perform. You're going to laugh. You're going to dance. But ultimately, you're going to get to meet a man named Jesus. We just went to a festival in New Orleans, Essence Festival, the largest turnout they ever had. And everybody saying, man, like, we ain't never seen nothing like that. So I'm excited, man. I got to get my weight down, though, because I don't want to get seasick in the way my weight is and the waves. And y'all have to give me CPR on the boat.
4: No,
3: we
4: just have to give you two of them nausea pills.
5: Yep.
6: Now, Pastor Mike, now, you know I just love me some fashion now, and I know that you have your own brand called Black Sheep, but what are some things that you have to make sure that you pack when you're getting ready for the cruise?
3: All right, so the first thing I got to pack, if we being honest, I got to be honest because Rick wasn't having it any other way. I got to pack my girdle, man. I done picked up a little weight.
6: Oh, you know,
3: if I lift my hands in the sanctuary too loud, the bottom stomach gonna be out, so I got to.
6: Yes, Lord. Yes, Lord.
5: Okay, so as you know, the One Voyage Cruise is a party with a purpose. We're proud of that. But what do you say to people who think if you go to church, you can't party?
2: Man,
3: I think they just gotta grow up, man. I think we're in a season right now. God doesn't mind you having stuff. He minds when stuff has you.
2: Right.
3: And so for me, man, what scripture in the Bible? Think about it. Jesus performed his first miracle at the wedding in Cana of Galilee. That's a party. God doesn't mind you being saved, paid, and having a life. I think that's where we just got to have do things in D.C. and in order. And so, no, I'm coming, man. And for the naysayers, let them talk. I've learned you do what God called you to do and let him handle the rest.
5: Right.
2: Brett, y'all, Alfreda, you got to go to church with me one Sunday.
5: Oh, I can't wait.
2: Pastor Mike be up against the wall, blending in with the wall, and then he just come out of nowhere. And he start out singing background. He got the praise. Listen, boy, when y'all did that just another day that the Lord has kept me, man, I almost left and ran out of that. Then I swear.
3: Hey,
2: he got
3: Brad,
2: some
3: let me
2: old
3: tell you,
2: school
3: let,
2: church let, going on, man.
3: Let
2: what
3: me,
2: you
3: let me tell you the problem, Brad, let me tell you the problem. We'll be having a whole plan. The moment Ricky walk in, my whole praise team call an audible like Peyton Manning. Old school. Just another day. Ricky get to walking.
2: Boy, Brad, I get to walking back and forth in front of that doggone pulpit, and it seems like ain't nobody there but me and them praising.
4: Come on now.
2: When I, Brad, the church, like the spirit of God really be in the church.
4: Amen. I believe
3: yes, sir. Yes, sir.
2: And he got kids in there, but you got grown folks like my age and older be up in there, because you done found a way to mix old school church and still feel like church with a production.
4: Yes.
3: Yeah, it's good, man. I tell everybody, a lot of people didn't have a problem with church. They just could never see themselves. And so what we try to do is we try our best to allow every person who walks through their doors to see themselves. So the people on the praise team, I got one guy in the choir. He going to wear a bandana, a fitted hat, and some Jabot jeans every Sunday. Even if we take those jeans. Church clothes, he's going to have them jeans on with a tie.
5: Not Jabot.
3: And I tell him, but somebody come in, see themselves. So we just trying to reach all people.
4: Yes.
2: Yeah. And when we say a party with a purpose, man, we are supporting HBCUs with the UNCF now. And I know that you are a member of Kappa Alpha Psi fraternity. So what does that mean to be a part of an event like that, you know, that supports our HBCUs?
3: No, it just means a lot, man. It's achievement in every field of human endeavor, man. So for me, we don't do enough for our own. You know what I'm saying? Like, we just gave away close to $300,000 in scholarships a couple Sundays ago to all our members. So every kid who goes to our church who graduated, I help with their tuition. 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So when I see our HBCUs and stuff like that, one of the things I'm working on now is making sure that we represent our people, man. 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

0: It's Rick and Smiley Morning Show. We got Stella Award winner Pastor Mike Jr. in the building. And Gary, man, I know you had a question.
1: So now, Pastor, you're performing on the One Voyage Cruise, and so will T.I., Rick Ross, and Keith Sweat. So will you check out their shows as well? And do you listen to hip-hop and R&B?
2: Don't get it, man. You know that man grew up on 95.7. Come on,
3: yeah,
2: man.
3: You already know. I grew up on 95.7. Man, I can't wait to see hear T.I. do his song. And for me, the best part be influence. I told somebody this yesterday, man. I said, Pastor Mike Jr. can preach a message, drop a song, it's cool. But when T.I. or somebody else do something, if they can just get on social media and be like, hey, I'm with Pastor Mike, man, y'all keep going to church, that influences another generation. And that's why I'm right. So grateful for what Ricky do and the whole morning crew, especially Brad and Gary, what y'all do, man. Mm-hmm. Y'all don't have a clue how many times I meet people who say, man, I had a rough day. I just turned on the radio. They had me laughing because laughter is a form of medicine. I believe it heals. So sure. I can't wait to see everybody, man. I especially if these shots go like how they're telling me they're going to go when I start, and as handsomer as I'm going to show up, man, it's going to
4: yes,
3: be a problem.
4: Yes, your shots. Come on.
1: Yes.
4: Now.
1: If you need some, I got an extra vial.
4: Let's go.
2: And let everybody know how they can follow you on social media.
3: Man, follow me on all social media platforms at Pastor Mike Jr. Thank y'all for having me. I can't wait to see everybody on the cruise.
2: Hey, Big Dog, love you, man. I cannot wait, man. Hey, let me come up there just sing one song with you, man. We'll do it. You know what we're going to do? We're going to do I'm Satisfied with Jesus in my heart.
3: Yeah, that's what I'm talking about right there. That's Kingston Church right there. They don't know about that.
2: They don't know. Yeah, tell them how to have it. Put us in A flat. We're going to ride on that one.
3: Exactly. Yes, sir.
2: All right, man, the One Voyage Cruise is coming October the 26th, and we're going to party, man. But listen, man, we also going to have church, too, man. We got Erica Campbell, Ja'Kaylin Carr, Jonathan McReynolds, and Pastor Mike Jr. So, hey, man, yeah. Love you, man. We're so excited.
3: Ooh, love yes. Y'all, too. Thank you for everything.
2: And thank you for coming on, man. Y'all give it up and show your love right now for Pastor Mike Jr. Yes. More Rick and Smiley Morning Show coming up.

0: put your hands together and welcome him to the stage. Big round of applause for Jackson Heights' own Mr. Randy Watson. Yes!
1: That boy is good.
2: It feels so lovely to be here tonight. What a beautiful art. Give yourselves a round of applause. You're so lovely. Everyone's so lovely. Sexual chocolate. They play so fine, don't you agree?
3: I believe the children are our future.
2: Thank you.
3: Teach them well and let them lead the way. Show them all the beauty they possess inside. Give them a sense of pride. Make it easier.
4: Some of the good stuff, right? Coming up.
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12: 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Gary, can you get it right this week? Coming up. 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

0: 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Capital A, mm-hmm. Capital O, mm-hmm. Capital T.
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3: 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Eagles!
4: It's time for Gary's Word of the Week.
3: And you know this, man.
5: Listen, it's time to expand your vocabulary with the Word of the Week. And Gary, please don't embarrass us. We just appreciate everything you do. We love your drip that you show every week on the internet. You are shutting Beyonce's internet down. And, you know, what is your word? How will you be expanding your vocabulary this week, helping us expand our vocabulary? Can't even get it together.
6: That's all right, Jesus. Yes, Ricky. I mean, honey, I have another fabulous word for the weekend. Hell, it's easy. I mean, this week's word is lump in essence.
7: No, it's not.
6: Lump in essence.
7: No, it's not.
6: L-U-M, lump. N-I-I-N, essence.
7: Look at the phonetic breakdown of it, dear.
5: The phonetic. Google phonetic.
6: Yeah, what is phonetic?
8: I've done this for him so many times.
5: Yeah, phonetic breakdown.
6: Yeah.
5: We understand breakdown, but what's phonetic?
8: You understand phonetic is like when you, how a word sounds when it's spoken, not necessarily how it's spelled. Like, it's spelled like it's luminescence,
7: so
8: right?
7: Look at it. Look at the breakdown.
8: But it's how it sounds when it's spoken.
6: Okay, so it's not luminescence. Loom. Loom in essence.
7: Pull it all together.
6: Loom in essence.
7: There you go.
8: Yay.
6: Loom in essence.
5: You did. Oh, damn, that quick. But you know what happened?
7: Word.
5: When you broke down the phonetic, when you Google, it seemed like when you Google phonetic, that kind of pulled it all together for him.
8: I think it helped.
5: We learned that. Now we learned two words.
6: Yes, phonetic and.
5: Yeah, the meaning of phonetic. And when she broke what phonetic means down, then you pulled it together. Say it again.
6: What, the phonetic or the word? Because I'm looking at it's loom, but it's spelled lum in essence.
7: No, but it's pronounced. Loom.
6: But it's pronounced loom?
7: Yeah, you can pronounce you either in either way. You can loom.
5: Bring your mic up. Say it again, Kay.
7: Yeah, you can pronounce the U sound is it could be hard or soft.
6: Oh, right. Really?
7: Yeah. The hard U is loom.
9: Don't you say the soft nothing nasty. U is don't say nothing nasty, Gary. So look on your face.
10: Say what?
9: It can be hard or soft. Keep going, Gary. Keep going, Gary.
8: Escapes me.
9: Definition, Gary. Definition. Okay.
6: Oh, the definition is emission of light by a substance or person that can also be referred to as a glow or radiance.
5: Okay. Now use it in a sentence.
6: The absolute luminescence of my aura when doing my daily drip walk video is a throwback to the fabulous high fashion runway fairies of the disco era.
8: Fairies.
9: Wow. Wow.
5: All right, that's good, Gary. Congratulations. You heard it right here. The word of the week. You did good. What's the word of the week again, Gary?
6: Luminescence.
5: Luminescence. Now, see if you can add that to a conversation in this week and just try to use the word. We're just trying to help you, y'all. More Ricky Smiley Morning Show coming up.

0: Tone said, I love that right there, man. He's going to be on the One Voice Cruise 2026. And listen, we sail out of Miami October the 26th through November the 1st on the Virgin Voyages Resilient Lady. And I'm going to be your host. Plus, the Ricky Smiley Morning Show is going to be broadcasting live. So y'all already know it's going to be an amazing time. It's going to be a party. And listen, we're taking over the entire ship. I cannot wait. And Brett, you're going to be bringing Judy too.
1: You already know what's up. Me and my beautiful going to have a fireside chat on that thing. We're going to be talking about our book, The Way Love Goes. I'm looking forward to relaxing by the pool, enjoying some good food. And I'm going to have to hop on that stage and perform a little bit. I can't let all these people get on stage. And I'm part of the Ricky Smiley Morning Show. And hey, I don't get the grace to stage. So I'm getting on the stage. I'm going to rock that thing. I'm going to treat Ricky to be my hype man so we can get on down to the get down. You know what I'm saying? Going to do Funkify with me. I'm excited to see T.I., Rick Ross, Keith Sweat, Pastor Mike, Junior, Karen White, Ja'Kalen Carr. It's so many performers, and it's going to be so awesome. I'm really excited.
2: Oh, my gosh, me too. I'm already practicing background dancing for you. So
3: come on now.
1: I'm Yes. Oh, you got to do
2: audition
1: it.
2: For it.
1: And you
2: got to
1: perform your hit record.
2: Taste the biscuits. Speaking of biscuits, y'all know we love some good food. There's like 20 restaurants on the ship, and Erica Campbell and her husband Warren Campbell are going to be hosting a vow renewal ceremony on the ship. Tony Terry's going to be there to sing his big song, When I'm With You.
0: Yeah.
2: And Keith Sweat says a VIP reception. How special would it be to renew your vows on a cruise? Oh, my gosh. Especially one like the One Voyage Cruise.
0: And speaking of vowel, Gary, you need to review your vowels and consonants because you can't get the words right. But anyway. Anyway. We also have the Love and R&B Lounge on the ship featuring Eric Benet, Dave Hollister, Q Parker, Tone Stith, and Jay Brown. I'm so excited, man. There's going to be a lot of love on the cruise. And Gary, you're going to be hosting the tea parties again.
4: That's right, babe. I will be hosting my tea party again, and I'm going to be giving y'all some hot celebrity tea, baby. It's going to be hot. It's going to be so hot that my lips going to be burning. Now, you know what? I had so much fun. Oh, yeah. Oh, well, I ain't going to burn like that. Oh, Jesus. Well, yeah, I ain't going to be that.
0: Are you going to be dripping? You going to be dripping? You gonna bring your clothes?
4: Oh, yes, honey. I'm going to bring my illusions, honey. We call it illusions.
0: Okay.
4: I'm going to have my illusions, honey. And, you know, because last year, Ricky, we had so much fun, honey. I mean, it was really nice. You know, I enjoyed looking forward to seeing all the people, honey, and everybody coming on out again, honey. And I'd like to include the audience, y'all, at my tea party. Because when the audience participates,
0: be packed. Yeah. It'd be packed. You have to be early. That line be all the way down the boat for the tea party. You get more people than I get at karaoke. I ain't lying about that now.
4: I wonder why.
0: Oh, right.
4: So it's just, so anyway, y'all just come on out, honey. The tea party's going to be hot, honey. I'm going to be pouring much tea. And who knows, some of the people on the show might decide to go ahead and give up some of their tea, honey, that we could pour. Anybody?
0: That's right. Beach barbecues, festivals, concerts, line dance, salons, spa, tattoo parlor. It's a party with a purpose, man. And I love our HBCUs. Right, Rock?
5: Come on, man. Woo! HBCUs going to be in the building supporting the UNCF and our HBCUs the time. And shout out to the Divine Nine because, you know, D9 going to be on that boat getting after having an absolute blast. There's going to be some D9 mixers mixed in. There's going to be some group photos.
0: I'm so excited, man. Gary's Tea Party. Brett's going to be performing. T.I., Rick Ross, Keith Sweat, and much more. What you got, Special K?
6: Oh, man. You might make some friends at the comedy shows. Come Laugh with Ricky Smiley, D.L. Hughley, Anthony Anderson, Cedric the Entertainer, and even Lil' Old Me. 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

0: 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Beyond music, he expanded into film, television, and entrepreneurship. 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
1: 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All right, Rick's about the morning show. We got the one and only Beyonce Aloysius. What up, B?
2: Hey, good morning, Ricky. How are you?
1: Good morning. Blessing and highly favored. How you doing?
2: So, you know, I am devastated because I'm a PlayStation fan, always been a PlayStation fan. I mean, I've gone through the PS, through the Vita, all that. Well, if you bought the PS5, you know that they asked you, did you want the digital version or do you want the actual hard copy version? So where you can like stack it up like you have your DVDs at home. Well, PlayStation is finally ending hard video games. January 2028, there will no longer be hard video games. And a lot of people are very upset, so much so that there's now a lawsuit going on because they feel like Sony PlayStation is creating a monopoly, because then you're going to have to start paying fees for every time you want to get a game. They can take the games away even after you buy it. So people are upset and they're calling for a lawsuit. And they're also saying you need to go ahead and stock up on your video games. Otherwise, people are going to have to start paying monthly fees potentially for some of these games, like they did with some of the storefronts with PS Vita and the handhelds as well. So if you have a kid that has a PS5, these are things you need to watch out for. Go ahead and get those hard copies of the game so you don't have to pay those monthly subscriptions. And yeah, I'm going to have to start looking at other options for video gaming for all my people out there. And if you're on Sony PlayStation, you can always follow me. It's Ms. MZ Aloysius. I love playing. I play Call of Duty, Madden, all that and more. Now, I thought this was really cool because the mosquitoes are tearing us up. It is summertime. Ooh, it is hot outside. Yes. So these engineers have developed a 40 gram. Now, I don't know if you know how small 40 grams is, but I mean, it is tiny. And it is a drone that can actually fly around and kill these mosquitoes. What? Just by hearing the buzz of its sound. So they're doing it for people in Africa who have these mosquitoes that are passing around stuff. Diseases yeah. and stuff like that. So that way the drones go up and they go after those mosquitoes. Very, very cool stuff. I mean, the drone is like so tiny. It's amazing. And it tracks it by the hum of its the wings and everything. So
1: Wait a minute.
3: Wait, how can we
4: What's
3: get
4: it called? Exactly. I'm Googling
2: it's not out for release yet, but it's coming. Okay. Listen, I tell you a lot of this stuff before it comes out.
1: For a damn mosquito machine that connects to a propane tank. And I probably had it plugged up for like 4 weeks. And I had to go get a propane tank, and it has caught 4 mosquitoes.
5: That's it?
1: That's all.
2: Not 4.
1: I got the mosquito attracting in it and everything. I'm dead damn serious. I really would like my money back.
4: Ricky, I did a commercial for a mosquito company and got torn up while I was shooting it. I was like, if y'all don't spray the stuff right now.
2: They say
1: That's
2: if you
1: crazy.
2: Light coffee in a can, it helps a lot too, but neither here nor there. Also, here are some apps that you need to delete because they have major lawsuits for privacy invasion. So for all my ladies out there, the Flow app. Now, we know that this monitors us, our monthly cycles, and with everything going on, you need to make sure you go ahead and delete this app, the Flow app, F-L-O. Flow app. Also, ChatGPT has had a major data breach, something you probably want to erase right now. And oddly enough, if you have a sports kid and you've downloaded the Under Armour app, you need to delete that one as well, because they also have released a lot of personal information out there. So those are just a couple apps to delete. But for more of these stories and more, I'm out of time today. I got a lot going on, but you can follow me at Beyonce ATL, BEYONCEATL.
6: Yo. It's the Ricky Smiley.

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0: All right, ladies and gentlemen, it's time for Battle of the Sexes. Ricky Smiley Morning Show. It's about that time. We got a player from Baton Rouge, Louisiana. Y'all give it up for Terry in the building. Woo!
1: Hello.
0: What up, T-Rex in there? Q106.5. Baby! How you doing, Terry?
1: Hello. Good morning. I'm good. How are you doing?
0: We also got Blake. Good morning. Big Blake representing Houston, Texas. H-time.
2: What up, Blake?
3: What's happening? Good morning.
0: It's Magic 102.1, man. So listen, man, remember, don't waste all your time. Your seconds are going to take away very fast. So if you don't know the answer, just say pass. All right? And go on to the next question. Y'all good with that?
1: Got it.
0: All right, Terry, me and you going to go first. Let's get ready to rock and roll. Start the clock. Super Bowl 2027 will be what number?
1: 54?
0: No, 61. What Spike Lee movie starred a young Samuel Jackson as a crackhead named Gator?
1: Pass.
0: Jungle Fever. What city is the home of Crypto.com Arena?
1: Los Angeles?
0: Yes. How many games did the New York Knicks play against the San Antonio Spurs to obtain the NBA title this past year? How many games? Yes. What legendary R&B singer made the song Turn Off the Lights?
1: Luther Vandross?
0: No. Ooh. No, Teddy Pendergrass. What animal is the mascot for the Memphis NBA team?
1: Grizzlies?
0: Yes. What actor played Craig's father in the Friday movies?
1: Pass.
0: John Witherspoon. What number did NFL Hall of Famer Ray Lewis wear with the Baltimore Ravens? What was his jersey number?
1: 34?
0: No, 52.
2: Okay, well, she got three. I think she got three, right?
0: She got three.
1: I got three.
0: Let's go.
2: Okay, cool. You ready, Blake?
3: I'm ready.
2: All right, let's get this thing started. Which continent is the least populated?
3: Hey.
2: Antarctica. Name the three books of the Bible named after women.
3: Hey.
2: Which state is known as the Peach State?
3: Georgia.
2: Yes. How many senators does each state have?
3: Two.
2: Yes. What is the numerical value of PI?
3: 3.14.
2: Yes. What team does Angel Reese play for currently?
3: Las Vegas.
2: Nope, Atlanta Dream currently. What is the name of the popular reality dating show where contestants get engaged before ever seeing each other face to face?
3: Pass.
2: Love is Blind. What type of manicure requires a special UV or LED light to cure and harden the polish?
3: Pass.
2: Gel. Gel manicure. Uh-oh. In the iconic 90s sitcom A Different World, what is the name of the fictional HBCU where the characters attend college?
3: Hillman.
0: Oh!
2: That's four. We got a tie, Rock T. We got a tie. Go ahead, Rock.
0: Actually, he won because Terry only had three.
2: Oh, I thought they both had four. My bad. He won.
0: So, Blake.
3: Let me try to cheat me, bro.
2: My bad.
0: When did he win?
3: Brad trying to steal me like.
4: All right, Blake. Congratulations, sir. You are the winner of the iconic and legendary, amazing, and exciting prize pack from America's store, the Dollar Tree. All right. Now, here's your prize pack from Ice Drops. You got breath strips. Instantly freshens your breath on the go. You got a 10-inch foil balloon that says, welcome home.
0: What? That's it?
4: Also, from Driver's Choice, you got an auto funnel.
0: Yeah. Just
4: from Banquet, how about that frozen beef pot pie? Which also has potatoes, carrots, chopped onions, and snow peas. You got a pack of flat black shoestrings, 36 inches. Yeah. You've also got a bundle of 8 plastic toddler clothes hangers. Hope you have a toddler. You got a can of Nestle Carnation evaporated milk. You also got a mini windshield ice scraper.
0: Yeah.
4: And finally, you got 2 containers of Chick-fil-A Polynesian sauce. You can't get that at the Dollar Tree, but I found it in my car. It's all yours. All yours. That's winner of the Ricky Smiley Morning Show Battle of the Sexes. You did a great job. Yes, ma'am, you tried hard, but you lost. Get off it. Get out of here, loser.
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4: Yeah, you can have the Polynesian sauce.
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4: Hey, there, man. You go. Give her your sauce, sir. Give her your sauce.
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4: Pause.
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3: Brent. All right, y'all, Rick's Mountain Morning Show. Yes, it's about that time. Ladies and gentlemen, the one and only comedian extraordinaire, member of Delta Sigma Theta Sorority Incorporated. Listen, y'all, she attended and graduated from the Jackson State University, home of the Sunny Boom. Ladies and gentlemen, Rita Brent in the building.
4: Rita B.
5: What's up, y'all? Good morning. Good morning.
3: Good morning.
5: Thank you. Y'all been traveling lately? Y'all see what's going on with the airports?
6: Oh, yeah.
5: Been in there?
6: Yeah, man.
3: Got to travel today.
4: Travel to
3: Atlanta airport, though.
5: TSA workers are quitting. They calling in. And I saw a news story. This lady was in a wheelchair in Atlanta airport waiting in line. And here's what she had to say about it.
7: I've been in this wheelchair. They gonna tell me to go stand up in line. I have MS. How you gonna expect me to stand up and push my own self in a wheelchair? Atlanta gotta do better. I had to pay a stranger $100 to push me and get me through the TSA line. Do better. Trump fix it.
3: Wow.
5: Okay. So in the video clip, she actually had a stranger behind her, just a regular YN that she paid $100 to push her in the airport. And I want to focus on that last part. She said, Trump fix it, because Trump is literally the only one who can fix this. They making it a political situation, but Trump is the only one who can fix it. So I want to dedicate this song to him this morning on behalf of everybody waiting in the airport. Here we go. Everybody, just stretch your hands right now, wherever you are. Stretch them to the White House and to Congress and to Donald Trump on Truth Social. This is what we have to say to you this morning, Trump. Trump, do it.
8: Trump, do it.
5: We.

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5: 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At Rita Brent Comedy, RITABRENT Comedy. We praying for y'all in the airport. Hold on. Put your deodorant on. The Lord is coming. Hold on. Come on.
1: There it is. Y'all, one more time. 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

Z92.7. Good morning, good morning, good morning. It's DJ Chef Nate on this Saturday, and I'm hoping your weekend is getting off to a good start. We're going to kick this thing off with a little bit of Kalani. It's Folded right here on Z92.7.

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4: You want to do this? 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Now keep in mind that I'm an artist and I'm sensitive about my. So y'all be nice about it. All right. Sisters, how y'all feel? Brothers, y'all all right? 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

0: 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That Snoop Dogg and Swiss Beats right there with Step. 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
7: 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I'm Dr. Sanjay Gupta. 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

0: Z92.7 Flint's R&B and throwbacks. That was Isaiah Falls right there with Taboo. It's the home of the Ricky Smiley Morning Show. And it's DJ Chef Nate rocking with you on this Saturday. And I don't know if you've been under a rock, but they announced yesterday that LeBron James will be going to the Philadelphia 76ers. And in light of that, someone asked the president, who was the GOAT? Was it Michael Jordan or LeBron James? And Trump said that Michael Jordan is the GOAT for him. He said his reasoning is he only likes people that likes him, and speculated that he thinks LeBron might be a racist. Yeah, it was a lot going on in that what was supposed to be a very quick question. Coming up next, I got some SZA, Little Salt and Pepper, and Rick Ross on the way right here on Z92.7.
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13: As a parent, when you send your kid off to school in the morning, you know that they're going to be learning, they're going to be spending time with their friends. But new study out of UCSF found adolescents are spending an average of 70 minutes of their school day on their phones. Now, some kids will say they need their phones to help with schoolwork, but this study found that they were spending the vast majority of their screen time on TikTok, Instagram, and Snapchat. Not really apps that you're going to be turning to for homework help. Now, the study's lead author said, don't blame kids for using their phones at school. Teach them how to resist them. Focus on what they'd get by putting them aside rather than what you're taking away. Explain how phones could hurt their academic performance, and also remind them of this. Nothing takes the place of real face-to-face friendships. I'm Dr. Sanjay Gupta, helping you live a better life.
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or something about a conservative regular girl that still can be thorough as don't need you. 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

0: 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Freaky Smiley in the morning. And Flint's R&B and throwbacks all day.
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0: 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That's Money Long right there with Riches. You're rocking with DJ Chef Nate, and we had a little Kim playing earlier. And if you don't know, recently Kim was honored in Detroit with his own street being named after him, which well deserved, because if you don't know, he is a staple to every summer in Detroit. I love going down to the Aretha or Shane Park, if you know what I mean, and catching the vibe of him doing his thing in concert. So very, very much so props deserved to Kim for that one. Coming up next, I got some more hits on the way for you right here on Z92.7.
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0: 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That's Stokely right there with Needs Love. It's DJ Chef Nate, and it's going out tonight at 8:30. So make sure you are tuned in on ESPN or ABC, because the WNBA All-Star Game is popping off, and I'm telling you, we're going to see some talent on the floor. I can't wait to check it out. Coming up next, I got a little Destiny's Child, Tim's, and 50 Cent right here on Z92.7.
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12: We've all been there, in a boring meeting, a long lecture, struggling to stay awake. 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Aside from the obvious, making sure you're getting enough sleep, there are a couple quick pick-me-ups that experts recommend before you take your seat. If you have time, you might try to squeeze in a quick nap, just a couple minutes even. That can increase your alertness. 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Splash some cold water on your face or grab a cup of coffee, obviously. If you're not a caffeine drinker, even just taking small sips of water throughout your meeting could be enough to keep you awake. Of course, you could also make a point to engage in the meeting. You're not likely to fall asleep while you're actually talking. I'm Dr. Sanjay Gupta, helping you live a better life.

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Z92.7 Flint's R&B and throwback just inside the 12 o'clock hour. You rocking with DJ Chef Nate on this Saturday. Right now I got T.I. It's Let Him Know on Z92.7.

0: Z92.7 Flint's R&B and throwbacks. That's Kayla Brianna right there with energy. You're rocking with DJ Chef Nate, and listen up, because Z92.7, Everybody Needs Love, and Genesee Health System have teamed up for the 14th annual Back to School Rally. It's going down at Wayne's Barbershop on 2nd Street in Buckham Alley, downtown, Saturday, August 8th. So mark it in your calendars right now, from 11 a.m. to 2 p.m. And the first 92 students, grades K through 12, will get a free basic service of a haircut, manicure, or a hairstyle. And bring the whole family, because we got free backpacks, books, school supplies, bounce houses, games, vendors, food trucks, and more. So make sure you pull up and have a good time with us. Coming up next, I got a little Beyonce on the way, Bruno Mars, and more right here on Z92.7.
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0: 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That was Genevieve and Jordan Ward with Waiting Room. It's DJ Chef Nate, and I said it before and I will say it again. Hollywood has run out of ideas for new material, and this just proves it. These are some of the movies that are supposedly in the works right now. 24 Jump Street with Jonah Hill and Channing Tatum supposedly coming back. The Grinch 2 with Jim Carrey supposed to be coming back. You know what? Not mad at that one. Gremlins 3 with Spielberg doing his thing with that one. Rush Hour 4, I really don't believe that one, but I'd be here for it. Hocus Pocus 3, Men in Black 5, Spaceballs 2, Matrix 5, and guess what? Free Willy. We are doing too much with the reruns. Give us some new stuff, okay? Please. Coming up next, I got a little Erykah Badu with Coco Jones for you right here on Z92.7.
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Z92.7, just inside the 1 o'clock hour. You rocking with DJ Chef Nate. Right now, I got Jack and Ash for you. It's where the party at, and you know where it's at. Right here on Z92.7. 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

0: Z92.7 Flint's R&B and Throwbacks, October London right there with Silent Treatment. You're rocking with DJ Chef Nate, and you know me, I am an R&B person through and through. So this album is something that you really need to check out. Sid's latest album is a masterpiece. I'm telling you this, as an R&B, what I would say, aficionado, go listen to Sid Beard. This is a good groove right here. Her last album was something special also, so I expected nothing less. But this one is very soulful. It's very vibey. It's very sensual. So if that's your speed, you need to go get in on that. Coming up next, I got a little Usher and Tone Stiff on the way, plus Kevin Ross right here on Z92.7.
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20: 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If so, don't let me stop you. For years, we've been reporting on the health benefits of coffee, and that's not going to stop today. A new study, this one out of Harvard School of Public Health, found that coffee and tea could help lower your risk of developing dementia. People who enjoyed 1 to 3 caffeinated cups a day saw the biggest impact. In addition to the caffeine, coffee contains hundreds of bioactive compounds that can influence inflammation, glucose metabolism, vascular function, and oxidative stress. It's also possible coffee drinkers might be doing other things that keep them healthy. Eating a more balanced diet, getting plenty of exercise, sleep, not smoking, or drinking too much alcohol. And finally, staying socially active. I'm Dr. Sanjay Gupta, helping you live a better life.
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0: Z92.7 Flint's R&B and Throwbacks, home of the Ricky Smiley Morning Show. That was Kevin Ross right there with Spin. It's DJ Chevenet, and Kalani is taking over the country with the Kalani World Tour, and we are sending you along for the ride. 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And all you have to do is listen weekdays for the national text keyword for your chance to win this great prize provided by Live Nation. Coming up, I got some Rihanna, Chris Brown, and Mary J on the way right here on Z92.7.
1: 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Woo! 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Anita Baker versus Phyllis Hyman. 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

Z92.7 is DJ Chef Nate, and make sure Monday through Friday you are locked in from 10 to 10 because we got you to get you through your week. August is kicking off your morning from 10 to 3. Then Big Tone's getting you through the afternoon from 3 to 7 before you lock in with me in the DZ Night Flex. 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

0: Z92.7 Flint's R&B and throwbacks. That's Stokely right there with Needs Love. You're rocking with DJ Chef Nate, and I know most people now have seen the trailer to Doomsday, because even if you're not a big Marvel fan, most of the people want to see this one. So I'm going to do you a favor, because if you know, I'm somewhat of a nerd, so I'm just going to be honest with you. You haven't watched the show Loki on Disney. You really need to go do your homework and watch that show before you go to the movies this December, because there is some research to be done, all right? I'm just going to let you know that, okay? So tune in, lock in, and do the rewatch of the whole Marvel Universe like we all about to do, because we are excited for this movie. Coming up next, we got some Trey Songz on the way, little Keisha Cole and Omarion right here on Z92.7.
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7: What are the chances you are listening to this while drinking a nice hot cup of coffee? If so, don't let me stop you. For years, we've been reporting on the health benefits of coffee, and that's not going to stop today. A new study, this one out of Harvard School of Public Health, found that coffee and tea could help lower your risk of developing dementia. People who enjoyed 1 to 3 caffeinated cups a day saw the biggest impact. In addition to the caffeine, coffee contains hundreds of bioactive compounds that can influence inflammation, glucose metabolism, vascular function, and oxidative stress. It's also possible coffee drinkers might be doing other things that keep them healthy: eating a more balanced diet, getting plenty of exercise, sleep, not smoking, or drinking too much alcohol, and finally, staying socially active. I'm Dr. Sanjay Gupta, helping you live a better life.
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0: Z92.7 Flint's R&B and throwbacks, home of the Ricky Smiley Morning Show. That's Omarion right there with the one. It's DJ Chevnay, and that's my time. Yeah, I gotta make way for my girl Tierra Santoya to get you through the rest of your afternoon. And I gotta go out and enjoy my weekend. But you know I'm gonna be locked in with you in the DZ Night Flex Monday through Friday evening. So make sure you're tuned in with me right here on Z92.7.
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13: Across the country right now, at this very moment, there are probably arguments taking place about who's doing more of the housework, the homework, the shuttling of kids from this activity to that. It's true. By and large, women do more of this than men. But doesn't have to be that way. And if you and your spouse can level that playing field, it's going to make both of you and your kids happier. Psychologist Yelena Ketchmanovich says this might be how you get there. As hard as it might be at first, try to think of your partner like a teammate, not an adversary. Learn how to do some of the chores your partner does to get a better understanding of how much effort something takes. And finally, take the time to acknowledge what the other person is doing, and every now and then, even express your appreciation. That'll go a long way. I'm Dr. Sanjay Gupta, helping you live a better life.
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0: 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I am Tierra Santoya checking in this 3 p.m. hour. Nothing but good vibes on the way. 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

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Flint's R&B and throwbacks coming up next. Some Outkast, some Victoria Monet and Monica. But for now, it's Mutual by VJ Morton right here on Z92.7.

0: Z92.7 Flint's R&B and Throwbacks. That was PJ Morton with Mutual ILTR Santoya. And yes, it is Saturday. We made it through another week. I don't know about you, but I'm feeling fine. It's not too hot. It's not too cold outside. So I'm good, okay? But listen, as we are enjoying this Saturday, make sure you take out your smartphone right now. 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Again, coming up next, some Outkast, some Victoria Monet, plus more music and vibes on the way is Z92.7.
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16: 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I'm Dr. Sanjay Gupta, helping you live a better life.
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0: 92.7 Flint's R&B and Throwbacks and home of the Ricky Smiley Morning Show. That was Step by Snoop Dogg and Swiss Beats. I am Tierra Santoy, and here's a health alert for Taco Bell customers. Federal officials says that shredded lettuce served at select locations has been linked to a cyclospora outbreak affected states including Michigan, Indiana, Kentucky, Ohio, and West Virginia. All right. Taco Bell says it has removed the lettuce tied to the investigation. If you recently eaten there and developed severe stomach symptoms, contact your health care provider. All right. Coming up at the top of the next hour, some Genuine, Missy Elliott, and Tim's is Z92.7.
1: Hi, this is Well Baby Love. 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I'll speak with Montel Jordan, Jason Nelson, and Ricky Dillard. 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
13: I read this interesting story the other day, which was written by a colleague of mine, about why so-called, quote, admin nights are the new book club for busy adults. Now, I learned this is a term coined by journalist Chris Collin, who wrote about this life hack in the Wall Street Journal. An admin night is when people come together for a night, a fun night, while holding one another accountable to an assignment. The ones usually considered back burner tasks, the ones that you've been putting off. The person you choose to do an admin night with matters a lot because that's your accountability partner. That's what one person told us. People love the social aspect because it can bring these boring tasks to light, make them feel more fun, and where you go matters as well. You need to have enough space and hopefully not too many distractions. And again, don't forget to leave some time for fun. I'm Dr. Sanjay Gupta, helping you live a better life.
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I am Tierra Santoya, top of the 4 p.m. hour. Listen, Lil Wayne stated in a recent interview, they asked him who was his favorite rappers of all time. He said Jay-Z and Missy Elliott. Here she is with Work It right here on Z92.

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Listen, my guy Trey Songz is back in the headlines again. I have the details coming up right after this. It's Eric Billinger, Rick Ryan in front of you on Z92.7.

0: Z92.7 Flint's R&B and Throwbacks. That was Cry in Front of You by Eric Billiger. I am Tierra Santoya. Check this out. Trey Songz is avoiding jail time after resolving his New York nightclub case. The R&B singer received 1 year of conditional discharge after pleading guilty to second degree harassment, a non-criminal violation. All right. So prosecutors allege he punched a man during an altercation at a Times Square nightclub, while a separate felony criminal mischief charge was later dropped. The attempted assault charge was also withdrawn after Songz completed mental health treatment and met court requirements. All right. As long as he stays out of legal trouble over the next year, he'll avoid probation and incarceration. All right. Man, Trey Songz, keep your hands to yourself. Okay. No violence coming up in this hour. So Beyonce and T-Pain is Z92.7.
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9: 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They're achievable, they are stackable, and sustainable. 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Focus on your breath. 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And do this before you ever look at a screen. Before you race to the coffee machine, drink a big glass of water. 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Research has shown that proper hydration supports cognitive function and energy levels. At the end of the day, you want to create your very own wind-down ritual, an hour before bed, whatever that might look like for you. But again, away from screens if you can. And as you get back into bed, it's all about breathing again. 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That really works for me. I'm Dr. Sanjay Gupta, helping you live a better life.
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Z92.7 Flint's R&B and throwbacks coming up next. Some St. Harrison and Lil Wayne. But for now, here's my girl Money Long with Riches on Z92.7.

0: Z92.7, Flint's R&B and throwbacks and home of the Ricky Smiley Morning Show. That was Riches by my girl Money Long. I am Tierra Santoya, and check this out. It could be some new Destiny Child music coming up. According to Matthew Knowles, the group's former manager and Beyonce's father, unreleased Destiny Child music could be hitting the stores and the airwaves within the next 30 days. All right, he says fans can expect remixes and never be heard tracks featuring Beyonce, Kelly Rowland, and Michelle Williams with a mix of dance and urban vibes. All right, so he also hinted at a possible guest appearance before catching himself and spilling all of the beans. If it happens, it'll be the first new Destiny's Child music in more than 2 decades. All right, so I don't know about you, but I'm definitely looking forward to hearing some more of the vibes from the girls or the ladies. So shout out to my girls, Destiny Child. Coming up next, some Jenna Jackson, Chris Brown, right here at Z92.7.
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13: I read this interesting story the other day, which was written by a colleague of mine, about why so-called, quote, admin nights are the new book club for busy adults. Now, I learned this is a term coined by journalist Chris Collin, who wrote about this life hack in the Wall Street Journal. An admin night is when people come together for a night, a fun night, while holding one another accountable to an assignment. The ones usually considered back burner tasks, the ones that you've been putting off. The person you choose to do an admin night with matters a lot because that's your accountability partner. That's what one person told us. People love the social aspect because it can bring these boring tasks to light, make them feel more fun, and where you go matters as well. You need to have enough space and hopefully not too many distractions. And again, don't forget to leave some time for fun. I'm Dr. Sanjay Gupta, helping you live a better life.
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I am Tierra Santoya. 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

0: Z92.7 Flint's R&B and Throwbacks. That was Taboo by Isaiah Foss. I am Tierra Santoya. And check this out. One of the biggest moves of the NBA offseason is official. LeBron James is leaving Los Angeles and is taking his talents to Philadelphia 76ers for what he says will be the final chapter of his NBA career. All right. The four-time NBA champion reportedly signed a two-year $8 million deal, making it the clearer that this move is about chasing one more championship and not a paycheck. All right. So now the big question is, can LeBron, Joel Embiid, and Tyrese Maxey bring a championship to Philly? All right. The Eastern Conference just got a whole lot more interesting and I think exciting as well. Coming up at the top or more in this hour, Janet Jackson and Chris Brown is Z92.7.
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Z92.7 Flint's R&B and throwbacks. Listen, my guy Chris Brown is back in the headlines once again. All right, got some criminal stuff going on. I got the details coming up right after this. It's Energy by Kayla Brianna right here on Z92.7.

0: Z92.7, Flint's R&B and throwbacks and home of the Ricky Smiley Morning Show. That was Energy by Kayla Brianna. I am Tierra Santoy, and as promised, I said I had all the details on Chris Brown. He pled guilty to an affray charge in connection with a 2023 incident at a London nightclub where a music producer was reportedly struck in the head with a glass bottle. All right. As part of the plea agreement, prosecutors dropped the more serious charge, including assault and also bodily harm and possession of an offensive weapon. Brown's longtime vocal coach and co-defendant also pled guilty to a fray as well. Chris Brown is scheduled to be sentenced on October 26th, where he faces a maximum penalty up to 3 years in prison on the affray charge under UK law. Right? And so hopefully this doesn't, you know, stop him from the tour and just cancel out all those tours, because we are looking forward to seeing Chris Brown. All right. So hopefully he can get that together. Coming up at the top of the next hour, some Missy Elliott and Tim's is Z92.7.
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9: If you're looking to get stronger, you don't necessarily need a bunch of heavy weights to do that, at least not to start. Body weight workouts, when you do them the right way, can be really effective. Strength and conditioning specialist Dana Santis told us, with body weight training, you create progressive overload by changing joint angles, adding instability, or choosing more challenging variations of the same exercise. Two other factors driving progressive overload are time under tension and muscular fatigue. That means the amount of time your muscles are engaged during a movement, the slower the movement, the harder it will be until you reach the point where you can't do another rep with good form. You want to stop before you collapse. Also, remember this, pay attention to your breath. So important. Breathe out when you exert force. I'm Dr. Sanjay Gupta, helping you live a better life.
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0: Z92.7 Flint's R&B and throwbacks. That was Needs Love by Stokely. I am Tierra Santoya, and big congratulations are in order for Keke Palmer, right? She just found out she'll be receiving a star on the Hollywood Walk of Fame next year. From acting and music to hosting and producing, Keke has continued to prove she's one of the most versatile entertainers in the game. All right, so congrats to Keke on this well-deserved milestone. Coming up next, some Tone Smith and Jamie Foxx is Z92.7.
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7: Now seems as good a time as any to remind you, you don't always have to take healthy habits to the extreme. 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And chances are that something else is more important. So if you're on a quest to improve your health, I promise the basics are going to take you much further. I'm talking about diet. Try and be as plant-based as possible. Exercise, meaning multiple rounds of cardio and strength training, and sleep. For most people, 7 to 9 hours a night. I'd like to think of these things as sort of a three-legged stool, right? If you're not doing any one of them, it's really hard to keep balanced with the others. The key here is you don't have to strive for perfection. Doing anything is going to be better than nothing. I'm Dr. Sanjay Gupta, helping you live a better life.
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I have some Nas, some Money Long, plus some Beyonce and the tip of the hour. But for now, it's Kehlani featuring Usher, Shoulda Never on Z92.7.

0: 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That was Kehlani featuring Usher with Shoulda Never. I am Tierra Santoya, and sad to say, it's time for me to get up out of here. But before I leave, I do have the tip of the hour, the tip of the week. And today's tip is give yourself permission to unplug. You don't have to answer every call, reply to every message, or even just carry everyone else's problems, all right? 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Remember, protecting your peace isn't selfish, it's necessary, and don't forget to take care of you, all right? That was my tip of the hour. Make sure you enjoy the rest of the weekend. Don't do anything that I wouldn't do, and as we both know, I don't do anything wrong, all right? Coming up next, the Saturday Night Jump Off right here at Z92.7.
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13: What are the chances you are listening to this while drinking a nice hot cup of coffee? If so, don't let me stop you. For years, we've been reporting on the health benefits of coffee, and that's not going to stop today. A new study, this one out of Harvard School of Public Health, found that coffee and tea could help lower your risk of developing dementia. People who enjoyed 1 to 3 caffeinated cups a day saw the biggest impact. In addition to the caffeine, coffee contains hundreds of bioactive compounds that can influence inflammation, glucose metabolism, vascular function, and oxidative stress. It's also possible coffee drinkers might be doing other things that keep them healthy. Eating a more balanced diet, getting plenty of exercise, sleep, not smoking, or drinking too much alcohol. And finally, staying socially active. I'm Dr. Sanjay Gupta, helping you live a better life.
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19: I read this interesting story the other day, which was written by a colleague of mine, about why so-called, quote, admin nights are the new book club for busy adults. Now, I learned this is a term coined by journalist Chris Collin, who wrote about this life hack in the Wall Street Journal. An admin night is when people come together for a night, a fun night, while holding one another accountable to an assignment. The ones usually considered back burner tasks, the ones that you've been putting off. The person you choose to do an admin night with matters a lot because that's your accountability partner. That's what one person told us. People love the social aspect because it can bring these boring tasks to light, make them feel more fun, and where you go matters as well. You need to have enough space and hopefully not too many distractions. And again, don't forget to leave some time for fun. I'm Dr. Sanjay Gupta, helping you live a better life.
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4: Back in 2019, I made a documentary for HBO called One Nation Under Stress. And what was true then is still true now. Money and financial problems are consistently ranked as the number one cause of stress in the United States. And a brand new study out of the Mayo Clinic found that worrying about money may age the heart even faster than traditional risk factors. Unlike an acute stressor, such as a short-term work deadline or a brief illness, financial strain is often chronic and ongoing. And because money affects so many aspects of daily life, financial stress can be difficult to escape. Even so, financial stress does not mean you're doomed. Just means you need to double down on the things you know are good for heart health: diet, exercise, sleep, and of course, not smoking. I'm Dr. Sanjay Gupta, helping you live a better life.
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